0: 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Good evening, it's 29 minutes to 8 and here is one advertisement. The Ministry of Education is pleased to invite interested and suitably qualified applicants to apply for the following vacant positions within its divisions. One senior education officer level 6-5, one education officer level 12-7, one registrar of teachers level 10-9x87, an assistant secretary level 10-9x87, a senior assistant secretary level 6-5, a principal LP-SSS level 4, and a principal for TRPK level 4. Details of the post can be cited at the Ministry of Employment and Human Resource and MOE Facebook page. The registration will open on the 28th of September 2026 and close on the 12th of October 2026. Kamraba, and that from the Permanent Secretary, Ministry of Education, MOE. 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

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And now, please welcome to the Civil Engineering Departments, or CED, another department within the Ministry of Infrastructure and Sustainable Energy. With humility, dedication, and purpose, CED serves our communities through the planning, design, construction, and maintenance of our road and infrastructure, from road and bridges to drainage and other vital infrastructure. 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

Civic Talk at Business Aid Talk at Tinuton tayo na kung ito meron, memkorati. O ay nakangaron, si Karinang Kay Kamantay ang darbo ng bayon kiribes men top up online, top up online, top up online, men tapo na kung John Mappin na ron Australia, New Zealand, Fiji, ala may siriki, etabe, ebaisi, o meni men roy. 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
2: 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I are you on chance. Get the services. Here I am, Romoro. Karini am Romoro. Panaboresi, I don't have paper at the Ugera. Panapuna, the nota, yay. I'm service.
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2: I can't get another kitimetuan caroi PPA. 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Are you puna under the punam? Linon de Coroque, Linon de Ben, or Linon de Betapuaya, or Tecateke, Yaponana Benicoro, Teravian, then a studio PPA, our ringa, Wagiranapa, and a professional PPA.
1: I'm going to go to the hospital.
2: Yay, not that on a service set in that one for Roy.